0: This is just a fantastic penalty. Sends Nemetov the opposite direction with that little bit of a stutter. And then it's just passing it into the back of the net. Cool, calm, and collected. And it takes nerve to take a penalty like that.
1: Deflection, nearly touched it, and it's Kongo Danik! What drama! What a moment! And look what it means! Goes in for DR Kongo now.
0: And is this place just set up? Let's see it. Oh, this is going to be very close, but I think he's in an onside position, and this could be just the perfect timing of the run off of the deflection and the little flick. It isn't just a...
1: Wissa. Wissa! For the knockout round! Wonderful from Wissa!

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2: 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But they're looking good.
3: Well, again, they're rotating the ball, but look at the top of the screen. Everyone thinks now he's going to cross and shoot, but wonderful fisting pass. He gets lucky, Trossard, as it bounces out, but there's nothing about the second attempt. Just watch him adjust the cushion of the chest, and he hits it early. Defenders have got no chance to close the ball down, nor has the goalkeeper. He's on a hat-trick if he can keep going. But just the weight apart, everyone expecting the cross, he just stands there, fizzes the ball into Trossard's feet, opens up. Sometimes it looks...
2: Well done by Picacho, but now here's De Bruyne! And finally... The master, just short of his 35th birthday, he's still got it, and Belgium are still here.
3: They'll be looking to do some changes, but he oozes class. Just the confidence, he's had left foot, right foot, he's had opportunities. They're trying to tee him up, but when he gets it, he tees himself up. Little shift of the ball, that lovely roll of the studs, just to roll the ball away from the back line, and then left foot, right in the corner. It's a privilege being here. They know the quality, they know what they've got. Enjoy it while it's here, because he is one of the best of his generation.
2: The 38th international goal.
3: This World Cup.
2: De Ketelaere with the through ball. Belgium in again. And strike by Fernandes Pardew and Onana. Now Van Naken thought about it. Salamakers. There's a handball.
3: Fernandes Pardew is...
2: Handball with the corner again. Courtois with a punch. Now! Just with his third of the competition, and at least the All Whites have something to celebrate in Vancouver.
3: What a story, and what an opportunity for this game. Works his socks off.
1: ኣባላት ሻምናይ ምድብ ኣብ ዘካየዶ ፆታ ምስ ንውልከት ስጳኛ ኣንጻር ኡራጓይ ኣብ ዘካየዶ ፆታ ብቅድሚ ዕርፍቲ ኣብ መበል 42 ካብ ኣሌክስ ባየና ብዝረኸብታ ሸቶ ሓደ ባዶ ተዓውታ ወፅያ። ሚካኤል ኦያር ዛባል ብሉፅ ተጻታን እዛ ግጥም ዝተሰመ እዩ። ዝመፅእ ፆታ ስጳኛ ኣንጻር ኦስትሪያ ኮይኑ እዘን ሃገራት ዝመፅእ ሓሙስ እየን ክራኸባ። ኣባላት ናይዚ ምድብ ዝኾና ኬፕ ቨርደን ስዑድ ዓረብን ኣብ ዘካየዶ ፆታ ብዘይሸቶ ስለ ዝተፈላለያ ኬፕ ቨርደ ናብ ዝቕፅል ናይ ውድቕካ ምሕላፍ ብምስጋር ዝመፅእ ዓርቢ ኣንጻር ኣርጀንቲና ክትራኸብ እያ። ኣባላት ምድብ 12 ኣብ ዘካየዶ ፆታ ምስ ንውልከት ሃገራዊት ጋንታ ኢንግሊዝ ኣብ ልዕሊ

0: Thanks for watching ERA-TV, dear viewers. Welcome to this week's special edition of Open Mic. 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He has been here in Eritrea for 6 years and he is concluding his tenure as South Africa's ambassador to Eritrea. And this interview is being conducted to highlight his general impressions about his stay here in Eritrea again. Mr. Ambassador, welcome to our program and thank you for sharing our floor for this evening.
1: Okay, thank you very much indeed. I wish to take this opportunity to thank you for coming as I'm wrapping up my tour of duty to the state of Eritrea with immense gratitude for the years that I've spent and the hospitality that I've enjoyed, that have been extended to me by the authorities and the people of the state of Eritrea.
0: Okay, Mr. Ambassador, to start off my line of questioning, as you conclude your tenure here as South Africa's ambassador to Eritrea, how would you characterize the current state of bilateral relations between our two countries, and what do you consider to be the most significant developments achieved during your tenure here?
1: During my tenure, what I can say, so much has been achieved.

0: We have registered unparalleled achievement, particularly in the area of diplomacy, political relations between the two countries. The bilateral relations have extended to a level, to high levels. You may recall that we have, since my arrival, engaged at high level between South Africa and Eritrea, particularly the visit, just to cite a few, by the Deputy Minister of International Relations of South Africa, who visited the state of Eritrea in October 2025. This was a culmination of many other engagements that have taken place, both cultural, people to people, at the level of education as well, higher education. So I can characterize it as a very successful tenure. There's still more to be done, and I'm hoping that my successor will follow suit.
1: Okay, Your Excellency, Eritrea and South Africa share a history of liberation struggles. The late President Nelson Mandela's granddaughter, Ms. Nandi Mandela, recently visited Eritrea and noting that the two countries are peers with immense potential to drive economic liberation on the continent. How does the vision of trade, not aid, and building equal partnerships guide the work of the South African mission here in Eritrea?
0: Very important question. Yes, Ms. Nandi Mandela was here about a month or so ago, and indeed she visited various parts of the country, visited some projects that include agricultural projects, construction, especially infrastructure development, and as well as, various other parts of the society. What we can regard as the most successful part of her visit is because it speaks directly to also what we would like to achieve as government, the government of the Republic of South Africa and the state of Eritrea. We don't believe in aid, we believe in trade. It has always been the policy championed by President Nelson Mandela, and which currently the government of my country is still pursuing. We believe in trade, we believe in equal partnership, we believe in smart partnership. That's what we believe in. We do not believe that we should develop a culture of handouts. So therefore the potential and the prospects between the Republic of South Africa and the state of Eritrea of developing strong economic ties, the potential is huge, it's very bright, and the prospects are very bright. I do believe that what South Africa has, that possesses in both, in small scale as well as, heavy industry, Eritrea stands to benefit a lot. How can we establish this link? We can establish this link within the spirit of South-South cooperation, but within as well the realm of the African Union, understanding exactly the concept of regional integration. Now, we are down south, and Eritrea is here, in the northeast of the continent. We do believe that there's a lot that we can do together. Eritrea has a model that is a very good and working model of self-reliance. We have seen this, achieving, a lot in agriculture, achieving a lot in terms of, sanitation, achieving a lot in terms of, developing a small-scale business people, especially a homegrown process. So I believe that as we are also doing the best to empower our own people in South Africa, especially those who are historically disadvantaged. There is a lot that you can learn, given the history, the common history that you have, and the common background that you have, of trying to empower and restore the dignity of our peoples.
1: Mr. Ambassador, from your perspective, what are the most promising sectors for expanding economic cooperation between Eritrea and South Africa? We have seen discussions around agriculture and infrastructure, and what concrete opportunities for South African investment and knowledge exchange do you foresee in the near future?
0: Firstly, let me start with the mining. Eritrea with a huge potential in the mining sector. We believe that South Africa that is a long history and a rich history of mining. We do, stand a good chance of collaborating and cooperating this way and building and joining hands to build each other's economy. We believe that the mining sector is one, the energy sector,

0: as well as, of course, you know, infrastructure development, both small scale, medium scale, as well as large scale, which would include, for instance, possibilities of, you know, refurbishing the ports. I mean, you know, we are also in port development. We also have a huge potential. We are very active in some parts of the world, not only in Africa, in as far as port and rail and the road infrastructure development as well. So we do possess a huge potential, which we believe that Eritrea can benefit from.
1: Mr. Ambassador, if there is anything you'd like to add on the cooperation and coordination in regional and international forums.
0: Well, when it comes to the coordination on regional and international forums, we already have that mechanism. We just need to strengthen a mechanism of coordinating, particularly moving from bilateral to multilateral, or if you like, from, you know, a single state to a region. South Africa is a very active and a very strong, I mean, an active member of SADC, Southern African Development Community. Similarly, South Africa is playing an active role as a member of the African Union. In this particular regard, we strongly believe that as Eritrea, you know, is championing and actually encouraging this, you know, the concept of regional integration, we have a lot, I mean, to do together in this particular regard. His Excellency the President of the State of Eritrea is very passionate about you know, regional integration. This, of course, I know because you know, during my interactions with him, he has always emphasized this point of the need for South Africa and Eritrea to work together as regional partners to expand and strengthen also the institutions of the African Union and other multilateral forums. So in this particular regard, I believe that also in as far as trade is concerned, trade and investment is concerned, we can also establish that very useful platform as the two countries to ensure that, you know, from down south to northeast and to east and the horn, you know, we find a common ground of working together to establish a very vibrant regional economic integration as two countries. Internationally, yes, because as we are all aware, there are serious challenges. We are all, especially us as the developing world, we are faced with a situation of, you know, inequality, or perhaps shall I say, where we are not necessarily placed at the same pedestal as other developed countries at the level of the UN Security Council, United Nations, you know, institutions. It is for this reason that we do call for the reform of the United Nations. We believe that it needs a review. It needs to be, you know, reviewed in order to benefit the majority of the citizens of the globe. Currently, if you look at the member countries that are, you know, the P5, as we call them, and look at the population, the composition of population in those countries, vis-a-vis the rest of the world, billions are left out in terms of decision-making. It is important that, you know, we are also considered as equal partners. We believe that in the multilateral setting, no country is a small country. There's no small country. We are all equals. It is within the spirit, therefore, that we believe that we should push on and ensuring that we pursue this call and champion this call for the reform of the United Nations. It is very important.
1: All right, Mr. Ambassador, thank you for that. Beyond government-to-government relations, what is the state of people-to-people ties between Eritrea and South Africa? Are there opportunities for greater cultural exchange, academic collaboration, and sporting engagements that could further strengthen the bonds between our two peoples?
0: Oh, yes. You perhaps will be aware that currently there is a program that is, of course, sponsored by the UNDP through UNISA, which actually, you know, is aimed and designed, you know, to empower and, you know, the education sector in Eritrea, especially in the justice system, justice department. It's working very well. 2 years ago, we had a very, very important and remarkable, you know, ceremony. Graduation ceremony of a number of Eritrean judges, I mean, at a level of

0: you know, masters and even junior degrees in international law and various, I mean, parts of the justice, you know, legal practice. So we do believe that, you know, there already is something happening, and, you know, we are very proud of what we have already established in this part in the education sector. Similarly, we do collaborate in various sectors of agriculture, particularly also offering, I mean, not only offering, but I mean availing opportunities for Eritreans who, through the government, are undertaking some senior courses, high-level courses, on food security through the University of Pretoria, and especially also when it comes to the maritime related matters, especially blue ocean economy. We do have senior officials from the ministry who are also, you know, who have undergone some training at the university, at the Rose University. There is an exchange that has taken place between our departments, our common departments of environmental affairs in South Africa, and as well as fisheries, as well as that of the state of Eritrea. So we're exploring, and we also are learning a lot in terms of organic fertilizers, so to speak, which Eritrea, I mean, has really made some strides in terms of, you know, innovation and being creative in developing that. We believe that we've got a lot to learn in that particular regard as well. People to people, as you perhaps would be aware as well, that we have been in the, you know, we've been on a drive of promoting people-to-people relations through cultural exchange. I mean, only last year during the independence celebration, I mean, during the independence celebration in Eritrea, the commemoration, we brought from South Africa a group called Umoja, a cultural troupe, which performed in Eritrea for a period of 6 days. They performed, they were the ones who opened, they were the curtain raisers for the celebrations, the week-long celebration that took place in this country. And yes, indeed, I mean, the reception was impressive. People were very, very pleased, including them themselves. I mean, they were very pleased to be in Eritrea. Actually, they are looking forward to coming back and to interact and have that culture, promote that cultural exchange. Similarly, we are looking in the area of sports and cycling. I mean, especially because Eritrea is a cycling nation. We also are a cycling nation. Those are other areas that we believe that we can still promote this kind of partnership of people-to-people relations. In addition to that, in Eritrea, in South Africa, we have a large number of Eritreans who are doing business. And the Eritreans that are in South Africa, the experience that we have, you know, they know how to mingle. They know how to integrate and mingle with South Africans without let or hindrance. They do this because, you know, they have obtained or acquired the base, you know, social base of understanding as to how, you know, to integrate with other societies. We have not encountered any negative challenges or problems with Eritreans in South Africa. They are there, they are doing business, not only among themselves, but also among with some South African compatriots and friends. So in that regard, I can safely say that the relations between the two countries, in as far as people to people, not just government, are very good indeed. And we can still improve on that. We still have a lot more to improve on that.
1: Mr. Ambassador, based on your experience, what is the most striking aspect of Eritrea that you believe outsiders often misunderstand? What will you take away from your time here, particularly in terms of the national development projects and the spirit of its people?
0: Let me first of all start by saying one thing, I mean, I've been able to gather and, you know, quite positively, a positive sign in Eritrea. Eritreans are very patriotic people. I discovered and really learned that Eritreans actually, not only are they patriotic, but they are authentic. During my tenure, I've interacted with Eritreans from all walks of life. Young people, students, you know, women, you know, workers, associations, veterans. I've interacted quite extensively. You know, that is why it is possible for me to call Eritrea my second home. because the values that Eritrea, I mean, espouses are definitely similar to the values that South Africa, we espouse. And so therefore, in this regard, I can say my takeaway about this country is that it has a huge potential, it has a great potential, still more to be honest, and that jointly we can do it together. Within spirit of solidarity, within the spirit of togetherness, understanding that no country is an island, and we can work together in smart partnership in developing these ties. I have also interacted quite extensively and broadly with government and senior government officials, including ministers of this country. I have been given, a very, an open blanket of understanding and of selling my country. All the ministers, all the dignitaries, all the senior officials that I've interacted with in this country have demonstrated for me the love they have for my country. The people of this country have demonstrated the love and the admiration they have for my country. So therefore, I do believe that we can achieve, we can go to greater heights, heights in terms of, achieving a common goal between our two sister countries.
1: Mr. Ambassador, what would be your final message to the people and government of Eritrea, and what is your hope for the trajectory of Eritrea-South Africa relations in the years to come?
0: As I initially said, the prospects of progress and development and smart partnership between the state of Eritrea, the peoples of Eritrea, and the people of South Africa are very bright. My message to Eritreans is that keep on doing it. We are learning from you. We are exchanging knowledge. Keep on doing it because we know you have your own challenges, but if we work together, we can overcome some of those challenges. You have afforded me an opportunity to understand you as the people of Eritrea. I leave this country with a sense of achievement. I leave this country with a sense of fulfillment, understanding that this is a journey, and that we still have a responsibility to undertake it together. And South Africa is there for you. The bilateral relations that exist between our two sister countries can only spiral up, go up, not down. The possibilities are great. This great partnership between Eritrea and South Africa is alive with great possibilities. That's what I was saying.
1: Thank you so much, Mr. Ambassador, for your time here.
0: Thank you.
1: Dear viewers, that wraps up this week's Open Mic. It is good night from me.

Live from Asmar, this is RTV English News Broadcast for Tuesday evening, 30th of June. The time is exactly 10:30 p.m. Good evening to you, and here are stories making headlines today. Eritrean Community Festival in Italy. History-related competitions in the central region. China and EU officially launched trade investment consultation mechanism. And Venezuela quick death toll rises to 1,719. Great to have you with us. Proceeding with Alpha Reports. The annual Festival of Eritrean Community in Italy, conducted in Milan on 27th and 28th June under the theme Our Resilience, Our Guarantee, colorfully concluded. The annual festival, in which nationals from various cities in Italy took part, featured cultural and artistic programs, fashion show presenting all Eritrean ethnic groups, children's program, a seminar on the objective situation in the homeland and regional and global developments, as well as a photo exhibition. According to reports, the photo exhibition under the theme Nier Cado, reflecting the peaceful demonstration of diaspora nationals against the illegal sanctions imposed on Eritrea, received wide acclaim from visitors. On the occasion, Mr. Fisahatsion Petros, Eritrea's ambassador to Italy, conducted a seminar focusing on the objective situation in the homeland as well as the contribution of diaspora nationals to the national affairs. The festival was highlighted by cultural and artistic performance by renowned artists from Eritrea. The history-related competitions organized by the Ministry of Education branch in the Central Region, in collaboration with the FDJ and National Union of Eritrean Youth and Students branch in the region, concluded on 24th June at the ceremony held at the Cultural Center Hall. The competitions included an anthem contest among preschools and elementary school students, questions on the history of the Eritrean people and armed struggle for independence among junior school students, and ethnic and nationalism among high school students. The organizers of the competitions said that the objective was to enhance the capacity, understanding and awareness of students through the organization of sustainable history-related competitions. At the event, awards were presented to winners of the competitions as well as encouragement awards to exemplary teachers. Noting that strong efforts have been exerted to enhance political awareness and national consciousness among students, Mr. Johannes Salomon called for reinforced participation by contributing by concerned institutions for the sustainability of the program. The event was attended by General Philip Oswald Johannes, Chief of Staff of the Eritrean Defense Force, Mr. Yusuf Saiq, Head of the Organizational Affairs of the PFDJ, Mr. Saleh Ahmeddin, Chairman of the National Union of Eritrean Youth and Students, as well as Mr. Abraham Samara, Chairman of the Central Region Assembly. In Berrikh Sabzon, 24,000 nafa contributed by PFDJ civil servants has been distributed to six families of martyrs. Mr. Tasfuf Ishatsion, administrator of the Sabzon, commended the PFDJ civil servants for their initiative and called on others to follow the noble example. Similarly, 48,000 nafa contributed in Sarajah Sabzon has been dispersed to 24 families of martyrs. Mr. Kiflamaram Gebra Meskel, administrator of the Sabzon, underlining that supporting families of martyrs is the responsibility of every citizen, called on others to follow the noble initiative. We're live on RTV. Stay tuned for international ones. China and the EU have confirmed the official establishment of China-EU Trade and Investment Consultation Mechanism, as the two sides held the first meeting of the mechanism, according to a joint statement issued today. The two sides identified four initial work streams under the mechanism, which include trade and investment balancing, export controls, intellectual property rights, and WTO reform, the joint statement said.
The two sides also conducted comprehensive, in-depth, and constructive discussion on key economic and trade issues. During the meeting, the two sides agreed to establish a joint monitoring mechanism to exchange relevant data, monitor trade flows, and support technical work with a view to improving transparency, enhancing mutual trust, and managing trade frictions. The two sides recognized the need to strengthen the China-EU export control dialogue and agreed to take further facilitation measures to maintain the stability of globally industrial and supply chains. They also agreed that increased market access measures and initiatives can contribute to the balancing of trade relationship. The death toll from the two earthquakes that struck Venezuela on Wednesday has risen to 1,719, with more than 5,000 people injured, Venezuelan National Assembly President Jorge Rodriguez said yesterday. Giving an update, Rodriguez said 1,719 people had been confirmed dead, while 5,034 others had been injured and 15,866 people had been affected by the disaster. We're about to end our news broadcast, but here's a final look at the stories making headlines. Eritrean Community Festival in Italy. History-related competitions in the central region. China-EU officially launched trade investment consultation mechanism. And Venezuela quake death toll rises to 1,719. And that's all with the news for the session. On behalf of the entire news crew, thank you for watching. I'm Salim Brahane, wishing you a great night.

0: who's looking for his first international goal since gaining citizenship just last month. And raring to go after scoring two goals in each of his first two World Cup matches. I think it's more a case of disappointment from some people who wanted to see Haaland up against them. Now here come Norway on the attack, and Haaland waiting in the centre, going straight for goal.
1: But again, his movement. Now, the ball is out on that right hand.
0: Turns 26 next month. That's his first sight of goal so far. Pragmatic and clinical. Oh, now they could be in here. Here's a chance, Surlot. Müller-Wolfer. The block by Douay.
1: What a block that was from Douay. We spoke about defenders yesterday. Coming in with them superb tackles. He gets caught out of positions first and foremost, but the recovery run is good. For a throw as well, just as it bounced around as the referee's view. They're just trying to slip in and put that ball in early, which I like the idea. His team emulate that, a bit of class.
0: Cunham. Oh, this is positive, side netting. On the left back, Gislain Cordon has got in a couple of times.
1: Yeah, the little runs comes his out, and he nearly caught the goalkeeper out with his eyes. It's his weaker foot, we understand, but it actually took a step just to that left-hand side, and if he could squeeze it in, there was an opportunity, but again, keeps his composure, likes what they're seeing.
0: Patrick Berg with a delivery. Not the one Haaland or anybody else wanted on the Norway side. Oh, and a bit of indecision here, and Tjemande blocked off. And that could well have opened up for Jan Tjemande. And the referee, Jesus Valenzuela, will have seen what was about to ensue there.
1: And that little bit of hesitation. And I'm going to give him the benefit of the doubt. I think he just turned his back and thinking that he's going to go into him.
0: Here he is. What can he conjure up here? Bonny's waiting in the centre. Conan, the left back, is in the box lurking too. Tjemande with an excellent ball in! Pepe with a cutback, he was hoping Bonny was there, and Aya with a vital intervention.
1: And I think that looks like he got his foot down, but again, it's wonderful play. Leave your best players one-on-one, let him deal with it. Pepe makes that little run, and then Brentford player just hooks it away from the danger, and I think the little puff of the cheeks.
0: There's a little bit of space here for Odegaard. Surlot. Up against Conan, who's been mostly going forward tonight. Surlot doing well, and looking for Haaland.
1: That's the answer. Get the ball wide and cross it for him, even if it's just for 10 minutes. The ball's been delivered. He's got his head on the end of it. He's got two people all around him, but he's still strong enough and good enough and the timing and powerful enough to get it on target. OK, it's not gone in the back of that.
0: And I thought Nusa in a little bit of space. Nusa going for that!

0: patient, they get the ball wide. I said, give it to good players in wide areas. He shifts inside with his right foot, and he just curls that. Watch this as an angle. Look at his body shape, dipping in, swerving into that far corner. What a wonderful bit of technique and ability and focus. Look at the focus on the ball. He's already peeling away. He knows it's in. As soon as he's curled it, he knows he's running away to celebrate.
1: It's his club teammate Yann Diamande, who had way more goals, way more assists last season. He's been way busier in this game, but it is Antonio Nusa who has opened the scoring here in Dallas.
2: They have their tails up here.
1: They're threatening again. Haaland demanding the ball, knocked down by Sulak. Here's Haaland!
0: Chance.
1: Sangare in the way.
0: Just had to wait for the ball to come down because it was a looping header. It wasn't headed down to him, it was just looping in. It was clearly onside, but excellent defending. But he had to wait, and it just gives a defender, as that ricochet, now it's looping, and it gives the defender enough time just to get across. If it's a direct...
1: celebrated. Really important interventions by him. Berg's delivery. Oh, how close can you get?
0: So close. Timing on the run. It's amazing. The Ivory Coast, they've dominated this first half, but again, the chances that are coming now, just with a little bit of uncertainty. And
1: football stadium, but check over. Now do a minimum of 4 minutes to be added on. The foul by the goal scorer, who's going into the book.
0: Again, you can't do that. You know, you've just got a game of winning opportunity in the knockout stages. We've seen set pieces be so vital. Duay is a good attacking fullback. He's got good trickery, but it may not be a touch from your play. It might be one from the opposition.
1: Pepe. Oof. Oof. What a yard wide from Agbadou. Get another corner that they wanted. Oh, there's a big centre-half up there.
0: There's going to be more of that in the second half. There's going to be more crosses in the game, more set pieces. Referee just having a word with the Norwegian goalkeeper to cross
1: Pepe.
0: The ball.
1: Nicely done by Pepe, taking on Mullerwolfer. Oh, and driven in. What a ball in that was from Due.
0: He's got his hands up saying, why wasn't there anyone at the end of it?
1: And Jumande's cheeky little ball in. Really well dealt with by Berg.
0: Wide areas. What, they leave the wide players. They don't try and overlap. Due stays back, and that gives him the space to put that type of ball in.
1: It's Nicolas Pepe. Due. Now it opens up. And a save by Moulin. Nicolas Due has been excellent at right back. Younger brother playing for France, Desiree of PSG. And he's putting some decent balls in, and Pepe there with a strike.
0: I love as well. Don't gamble. Don't think it's going to go in that far corner, because you think with a left-footed player, it might be...
1: Ødegaard lines this one up.
0: Just put it into that area.
1: Ødegaard, it's a good-looking ball. Where's this going? Straight at the keeper.
0: He's in that advancing back. Again, look at that delivery. You know, just get on the end of it. He's screaming for someone ahead of that.
1: Five goals and four assists in his 35 appearances last season for Leipzig as Bonny comes off. Have to wait for his first international goal. How about one?
0: They're going to be very, very strong in their decisions.
1: Ødegaard. Oh, surely! How's that not gone in? Amad Diallo. Oh, and Amad again. Amad is through! That is what Amad Diallo

0: into a sea of orange celebrations as Amad Diallo has finally carved his way through this Norwegian defence.
1: We might have just seen the best goal in the tournament so far. The individual brilliance, the give and go, the composure. That ball is stuck to his left foot. Look, he doesn't have to look. That ain't moving. The goal's not moving. He's not once had a look where the goal is. He knows exactly. Little give and go. Go on, my friend. Go and enjoy it. What a smile. What a goal. What a game.
0: Norway are fuming with themselves. They will have known that he wanted to cut inside onto his favoured left foot.
1: Yeah, but you want to know. You know it, but you've got to try and stop it. We know with someone like Messi that his left foot is going to go on there. But it's one thing. It was stuck to his foot. He was warming up at half-time. He's had to be patient at Manchester United, but that's a sign to everybody in the world what he's about.
0: Trying to unlock this Ivory Coast defence. Here is Bob. Oh, what a lovely ball that is! Into Berg! Now, surely! Of course! Of course! The definition of inevitable!

0: It's been a long, long time in coming by his supremely high standards. But finally, Norway have fed their number nine. He's on his bike again, and now Haaland's made the run. Haaland! Held up by Akpidou. Oh, they got in each other's way. Sheldrup and Haaland.
1: Yeah, but he's got to...
0: Or will it be the right foot of Franck Kessié? It will be Ahmad.
2: Wow.
0: Saved by Newland. A vital one as well.
1: I can only think he's not put anyone in the wall so he can see it. He's got a perfect view. And that's why he's done it. What a save with his top hand. Better to watch his dad. Keeper's coming up, Jackie. They're all going in there now. Well, now or never.
0: Yahir Fofana, the goalkeeper for Ivory Coast, looking to try and cause some chaos. As we've gone beyond the minimum of 7 minutes added on, you get the impression this moment now is critical. It's pivotal. Diallo. Now Doué, they have to hurry up about it. They have to get this ball back into the box. And it's all over. And Norway have broken new ground. They have won a World Cup knockout match for the very first time.
2: They've scored 10 goals and conceded 2. And they've got more firepower than any other team in the tournament. The front four, even with the change today, is absolutely frightening. There's Anthony Elanga involved for the first time, and the first defending on this side for Luka Dean, who won the Europa League with Aston Villa.
3: You can see how that works up against Olise.
2: First chase here for Gyökeres. Two Arsenal players, Saliba and Gyökeres. Here's the first chance, there's the first shot from Alexander Isak. So the first opportunity today for the centre-backs, William Saliba. Upamecano to go in there. That's headed away by Lindelof. Luka Dean drives it back in. And Zetterström was down there.
3: Gets people off balance, a great dribbler, efficient in front of goal.
2: Rabiot keen to run into space and then pick out Mbappe. On it goes to Barkala. Good defending there by Lagerbielke. Rabiot gets onto the loose ball. Then Svensson was there. What a good thing that is! It's hit the post on Elise. Dembele misses the target. That would have been one of the goals in the World Cup had that gone in.
3: Watch this, he just sits up beautifully for him. From that distance. And Zetterström beat as well. Defender can't believe he missed as well. Look at that, what a thing of beauty that is.
2: That would have been one of the all-time great World Cup goals.
3: Fletch, he's special. Michael Olise. Oh, he didn't miss by much then.
2: Well, that Sweden goal is leading a charmed life. They've had one disallowed and hit the woodwork twice. Elanga's ball! Isak tried to flick it and didn't quite get there. What a chance for Sweden.
3: We've seen that from Elanga this term. He loves to come inside on that left foot. He's right-footed, but whips in a brilliant ball. Isak just misses it, just tries to back-heel it. Wow, that could have gone anywhere.
2: For Sweden on the 4th of June against Greece, and here he is starting his second successive match in the World Cup finals. Only 23, plays for Mjällby IF in the Swedish league, so he's not in Champions League matches and that kind of thing. Here's Rabiot to Mbappe, and Mbappe's shot straight to Zetterström. He was never going to do anything.
3: That's
2: else.
3: Probably not a surprise. I think you see quite a few. It'll be interesting to see what happens with Julian Nagelsmann in Germany. I think for those bigger nations, when you lose to smaller teams, puts pressure on. And Morocco was so dominant in the game.
2: That's good for Olise. Now there's space for Mbappe. France raiding forward. Barkala to his left. Dembele in the middle. Here's Bradley Barkala for France. Pulls it back through. Away by Stroud. It took a really important touch off Goodmanson on the way in. Olise hits the shot and bends it wide. So close again, but they can't find this elusive first goal, France.
3: Oh, they're desperate to get to halftime, Sweden. Olise's brilliant in these positions. I think Bergot just puts him off, just tries to guide it round.
2: Three against Senegal, three against Iraq, four against a weakened Norway. Scored at least three goals in each of the last four World Cup matches. Scoring machine in many ways. Here's Olise. Still Olise, hits the shot, Olise, great save, Zetterström, fingertips around the post for the corner. but he's playing so well for Sweden, the goalkeeper at the moment.
3: He's been fabulous.
2: Dembele to Mbappe. Step over from Mbappe. Still Mbappe! 1-0 France! And Mbappe becomes the all-time leading goal scorer in knockout matches in the World Cup final. And France score in New Jersey. In terms of ranking, you wonder whether this is going to be their year.
3: Yeah, and they've added a couple more pieces. Elise, Dua, Bacola. I actually think they're better than 4 years ago.
2: Elise's ball straight at Lagerbielke, but he gives it straight back to France and Tchouaméni. Michael Elise played through here. Chance for two, it is two! And it's Bradley Barcola for France. And you wonder now whether it might start to get away from Sweden. Just love it when they make a change and the player they pick pops up to score a goal.
3: Yeah, I mean, there's just a little bit too much space for these guys. They're just too good. Elise, watch this pass. Oh, my word. I mean, that is fabulous. Little nutmeg on Lagerbielke. Good touch from Barcola. Wow. What a brilliant finish. I mean, that is a fabulous goal. These guys are so good.
2: And Mbappe lifts it through. Rabiot's carried on running, gets the other side of Stroud. Played back out here to Koundé, Dembele. Michael Elise wants to hit one. Elise! Saved by Zetterström. Opened up for him brilliantly there.
3: Yeah, they got lucky there, Sweden. Normally, Elise from that position for Bayern, that is a bit of space. Sets it on his left. Zetterström, to be fair to him, he's had it covered.
2: Relatively straightforward. Ilanga's ball inside to Gyökeres. Ilanga tried to get back on it again, but ran into Tchouaméni. Elise first time to Mbappe. He's got a bit of space ahead of him now, killing Mbappe. On it goes to Michael Elise. Takes it in stride. And the last touch there was off Goodmanson. That was good. The two Swedish players taken off for Zanelli and Ali. We saw Ali come on against the Dutch, and even though they lost heavily, Sweden, we saw one or two little moments from Ali.
3: Oh, he's a brilliant dribbler.
2: Yeah, let's see what Sweden can do from the long throw-in, which is taken by the Leeds defender Goodmanson and flicked on, and they're cleared away by Tchouaméni. There might be a break on here because Mbappe, I think, started inside his own half. 1v1 with Svensson. On it goes to Michael Elise. France in for another. That's brilliant from Zetterström. You've got to score that if you're Michael Elise. Mbappe hurtling away from Lagerbielke. Now he looks at Svensson and stares him down. Crowd enjoyed the back heel. Barcola plays it inside to Elise. Back it goes to Barcola. They're in again. It's coming by Mbappe. Brilliant. Unerring skill from Mbappe. And he's chasing down Lionel Messi for this golden boot. 3-0. Coming to get you.
3: Yeah, I mean, it's just brilliant football, initially with that little back heel from Mbappe, but he just makes it look so easy. Fletch knows exactly where the goalkeeper is, where the goal is. Today he looks like the best player in the world.
2: So that's 18 goals in 18 World Cup games. Gusto for Koundé and Doué for Dembele by Didier Deschamps. I was looking because they've got Teo Hernandez and Luca Hernandez, the two brothers in the squad, which is where they're going to play them this time, in 1998. And they won the World Cup in 1998. So maybe that's an omen for the French.
3: Was that Schilleder in goal?
2: I think it was. Zamorano up front. Here's Doué. Wonderful skill. Still going. Doué! Wanted to be the hero.
3: Him and Saliba, great pairing.
2: Look how open the game is now. You can't play like this if you're Sweden, even at this stage. Bradley Barcola. Still going, puts the defender on the deck, goes all the way through, and Zetterström saves another one. Where would Sweden be without him?
3: Yeah, the tap in. What's that for a little chop? Oh, my word.
2: They needed to buy a ticket to get back in.
3: Yeah, and them both are dead there. Svensson just pulls on him. I think he could square there.
2: Svensson, as I mentioned, is also... Well, they're going to take him off. So there won't be an Mbappe hat-trick today. Gives the armband to Tchouaméni.
3: Yeah, rightly so, getting a round of applause. Absolutely brilliant performance from Kylian Mbappe. Absolutely electric, and fans are appreciating it. And Elise is going to come off as well, but what a show these two have put on. That's a double act you don't want to play against.
2: Less than 2 minutes of normal time to play. This is the captain, Victor Lindelof. Let's sit back again from Victor Gyökeres. Here's Gyökeres with a chance, and Mania makes the save. He's had hardly anything to do at all, the AC Milan goalkeeper, but he was ready there when France needed
3: good
2: him.
3: Good save for Mania, but I think Gyökeres should do better. Gets fortune and just falls to him.
2: Sweden Gustav Nilsson from Club Bruges is coming on. And I think this has been a really beneficial couple of weeks for Isak to set it up. Crossed in towards Nielsen, to centre the ball but can't direct it. Flicked away then by Rabiot as far as Ilanga. That's a good ball inside. Shot comes in, stings the hands of Mania. It was hit in there by Svanberg. Well, there's the full-time whistle. France are into the last 16 of the World Cup. They're going to play Paraguay in Philadelphia on the 4th of July. Kylian Mbappe in the first half, Bradley Barcola just after half-time,
4: and everyone else is lagging behind as well. Sanchez. And oh, it was a speculative effort there. Mora. And oh, Romo. From a long way out. Optimistic. He is being berated on the left-hand side. Acres of space. Went for the spectacular. What you see coming into shot there, Raul Jimenez, your main man, just slide it in. It's 3v2. It's exactly what Mexico had wanted for him.
5: To be trying to tee something up, and Romo, and all just wide, and the obvious aerial target there in Raul Jimenez. Couldn't make the moment count.
4: Main start for Mexico, and it's brilliant, incisive football. Three passes, and it's an incredibly weighted cross. Just inviting Raul Jimenez, and he gives all of everything, and he gets there, and he needs to hit the target.
5: The Democratic Republic of Congo, they're in action. Tomorrow, we'll just break off here. As the shot takes a deflection, Alvarado. His way.
4: Again, it's direct. It's brilliant from Jimenez this time, just to hold off and lay off to Quinones, and then Ecuador's survival technique.
5: Bonin's alive, and Mora in position, and oh, it's right across the face of goal. My goodness, close.
4: Well, they're ready to erupt. That was going to hit the side netting, and he had everything in his favour, other than it was just slightly too tight an angle. He gave it everything. When it left his foot, you're thinking, maybe, just maybe, set it off a fraction too far. But he has been so bright.
5: Capier, is a player who released it, and still going here. And it wasn't all that far away. Yeboah, John Yeboah.
4: It's really good feet a couple of times in the build-up, and then here as well, to get the nutmeg and get your feet away. Whoops, see you later. Just try and get your shot away.

Ecuadorian players have come from there this tournament so far. And look at the green space he was able to run into. Julian Quiñones. And oh, that's how to do it! Mexican magnificence!

0: He made sure he remained onside. Finish by Quiñones for his third goal at this World Cup.
1: Well, it's to perfection. The timing of the run is perfect and the finish is to match. And it is over the right fullback, Franco. He's pressed in, he's left that space. Just the weight of the pass, the measure. His teammates are asking for it. There is no chance. He's seen this before, he's done this before. He's at the near post, but he buries it. And the stadium has
2: complained. Just touch, movement. It's just too quick, too good at the moment.
0: Oh, he gets the break of the ball here, Raul Jimenez. And the defenders in trouble. It's going Mexico's way. Raul Jimenez joins in the fight.

0: Mexico are doing their level best to lift the curse of the fifth game once and for all. Slavko Vincic, referee from Slovenia. Mexico now in a position to walk through that door into the round of 16. There is home advantage, and then there is the Azteca. Well, the fans around us preparing themselves for victory. A couple of the players wanted to have a word with the referee.
1: Jimenez is just making the referee know in behind the mouth.
0: Yeah, there we go, Incapier. Clarification in a confrontational situation with your opponent. Incapier there, so Slavko Vincic has made his way over to the... And let's see what happens next.
2: So number three, cover his mouth. Decision is red card.
0: A red card for Incapier. Well, the second time we've seen that at this World Cup. And it's ending in tears for Ecuador. They haven't done themselves justice this evening here in Mexico City. And a sad end to the tournament for Piero Incapier.
1: Caps off a miserable night for Ecuador. And
0: last flickering flame of hope for Ecuador, long since extinguished. And just like that, the curse is broken. There will be a fifth game at long last for Mexico.

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First, let us catch up with the major headlines. Minister Usman Saleh provides briefings to diplomatic community. Programs for supporting families of martyrs continues in our WhatsApp zone. Afghan Taliban launch strikes in border with Pakistan as tensions escalate. And Switzerland returns looted African artifacts. Proceeding with our reports. Mr. Usman Saleh, Minister of Foreign Affairs, provided a briefing to ambassadors and members of diplomatic community stationed in Eritrea today, 1st July, regarding the demeaning reports of special rapporteurs of the Human Rights Council in Eritrea. Minister Usman underlined that for 14 years, Eritrea has maintained consistent and principled stance across the Human Rights Council, the General Assembly, and bilateral channels. He said that continuing bilateral engagement on the special rapporteurs yield on constructive utility and that Eritrea will no longer expend diplomatic capital or finite institutional time debate a mechanism whose continuation has evidently become the end of itself. Minister Usman went on to say that the ongoing campaign has inflicted severe reputational damage by broadcasting distorted and one-sided narrative through official United Nations channels, manufacturing a false global perception that has overshadowed Eritrea's domestic realities. Minister Usman reiterated that by portraying Eritrea as a volatile and high-risk state, the campaign has artificially muted the country's investment climate, deterring foreign direct investment and impending development. Noting that Human Rights Council consumed its time and resources over an artificial mandate, Minister Usman said that it has directed substantial financial and institutional resources into the field of mechanism. Minister Usman underlined that Eritrea remains steadfastly committed to interactions anchored on beliefs of sovereign equality, mutual respect, non-interference, and genuine cooperation. The participants noting that such conciliation will have significant contribution in creating a correct understanding urge for their continuity. Programs for supporting families of martyrs are continuing in the earnest in Ordet subzone. Mr. Hagos Sakhlai, Secretary of PFDJ in Ordet subzone, reported that area administrations in Ordet city contributed 88,000 nakfa, government workers contributed over 113,000 nakfa, in Garna administrative area contributed 7,000 nakfa, and youth in Ordet contributed 15,000 nakfa in support of families of martyrs. Mr. Isat Um, administrator of the subzone, underlining that supporting families of martyrs is responsibility of every citizen, urged the public, partners, and administrative organs at all levels to strengthen their participation in the initiative to support families of martyrs. Vocational training in first aid and computer technology has been provided to 83 youth in Maimuna subzone. Mr. Imane Medhane, head of the National Union of Eritrean Youth and Students in the subzone, said that the vocational training being provided to youth alongside their regular education is aimed at enhancing their vocational capacity. He said that 50 of the youth receiving training in first aid, while 33 received training in computer technology. Noting that significance of vocational training, Lieutenant Colonel Abraham Haile, administrator of the subzone, called on partners to encourage their children to equip themselves with vocational skills and youth to take advantage of the opportunities. Straight ahead is our international news after a short break. Welcome back. Afghanistan's Taliban said that they have carried out strikes on targets along the border with Pakistan, injuring several people in Pakistan's southwestern Balochistan province. Pakistan's military said it had shot down four fundamental drones and warned any further provocations would receive befitting response.
The strike came after Pakistan launched its own airstrike on Afghanistan on Sunday, killing 28 civilians, according to the UN. Tensions have reignited the region after months of relative calm. The two countries have agreed to cease fire in October, following weeks of deadly clashes. And Pakistan has long accused Afghanistan of harboring terrorists who carry out attacks on its soil, a claim the Taliban government rejects. Kabul, in return, has accused Islamabad

of carrying out unprovoked attacks which killing civilians. Now let's report. Switzerland has returned 18 cultural items to Nigeria, including Benin bronze stone, when the British colonial forces raided the Western African country in 19th century, officials have said. The handover took place in the National Museum in Lagos on Monday. The Nigerian Cultural Ministry Hanaru Musa Masuwa and Swiss Federal Council Elizabeth Biom also signed a bilateral agreement regulating the import, export, and return of cultural property. The agreement set out to be the procedure of compensation of illegal import cultural items and cooperation against illicit trafficking, according to the Swiss government. They were among the thousands of cultural and ceremonial artifacts looted by British troops from the Royal Palace of the Kingdom of Benin in present-day Nigeria in 1897, according to authorities. Dear viewers, we've come to the end of tonight's news. Let's have a quick recap of the headlines. Minister Usman Saleh provides briefing to diplomatic community. Programs for supporting families of martyrs continues in our subzone. Afghanistan Taliban launched airstrike in border with Pakistan as tensions escalate. And Switzerland returns looted African artifacts. That was the news from ARRI TV Studios. This has been the Lit Tahiri reporting. Thanks for watching and have a good night.

0: who's looking for his first international goal since gaining citizenship just last month. And raring to go after scoring two goals in each of his first two World Cup matches. I think it was more a case of disappointment from some people who wanted to see Haaland up against them. Now here come Norway on the attack, and Haaland waiting in the centre, going straight for goal.
1: But again, his movement. Now the ball is out on that right hand.
0: Turns 26 next month. That's his first sight of goal so far. Pragmatic and clinical. Oh, now they could be in here. Here's a chance, Sørloth. Muller-Wolfer. Blocked by Doué.
1: What a block that was from Doué. We spoke about defenders yesterday. Coming in with them superb tackles. He gets caught out of positions first and foremost, but the recovery run is good. For a throw as well, just as it bounced around as a referee's view. Just trying to slip in and put that ball in early, which I like the idea. His team emulate that, a bit of class.
0: Kunam. Oh, this is positive, side netting. On the left back, Gislain Kordan has got in a couple of times.
1: Yeah, the little runs comes his out, and he nearly caught the goalkeeper out with his eyes. It's his weaker foot, we understand, but it actually took a step just to that left-hand side, and if he could squeeze it in, there was an opportunity, but again, keeps his composure, likes what they're seeing.
0: Patrick Berg with a delivery. Not the one Haaland or anybody else wanted on the Norway side. Oh, and a bit of indecision here, and Tjemande blocked off. And that could well have opened up for Jan Tjemande. And the referee, Jesus Valenzuela, will have seen what was about to ensue there.
1: And that little bit of hesitation. And I'm going to give him the benefit of the doubt. I think he just turned his back and thinking that he's going to go into him.
0: Here he is. What can he conjure up here? Bonny's waiting in the centre. Conan, the left back, is in the box lurking too. Tjemande with an excellent ball in! Pepe with a cutback, he was hoping Bonny was there, and Aya with a vital intervention.
1: And I think that looks like he got his foot down, but again, it's wonderful play. Leave your best players one-on-one, let him deal with it. Whoever makes that little run, and then Brentford player just hooks it away from the danger, and I think the little puff of the cheeks.
0: There's a little bit of space here for Odegaard. Sørloth. Against Konan, who's been mostly going forward tonight. Sørloth doing well and looking for Haaland.
1: That's the answer. Get the ball wide and cross it for him, even if it's just for 10 minutes. The ball's been delivered. He's got his head on the end of it. He's got two people all around him, but he's still strong enough and good enough and the timing and powerful enough to get it on target. OK, it's not gone in the back of net.
0: And I thought Nusa in a little bit of space. Nusa going for

0: What a wonderful shot. And Jackie, we're right behind it. And we've just... They're patient, they get the ball wide. I said, give it to good players in wide areas. He shifts inside with his right foot, and he just curls that. Watch this as an angle. Look at his body shape. Dipping in, swerving into that far corner. What a wonderful bit of technique and ability and focus. Look at the focus on the ball. He's already peeling away. He knows it's in. As soon as he's curled it, he knows he's running away to celebrate.
1: It's his club teammate, Yann Diamande, who had way more goals, way more assists last season. He's been way busier in this game. But it is Antonio Nusa who has opened the scoring here in Dallas.
2: They have their tails up here. And threatening again. Haaland demanding the ball, knocked down by Sulak. Here's Haaland!
0: Chance.
1: Sangare in the way.
0: Just had to wait for the ball to come down because it was a looping header. It wasn't headed down to him, it was just looping in. It was clearly onside, but excellent defending. But he had to wait, and it just gives a defender, as that ricochet, now it's looping, and it gives the defender enough time just to get across. If it's a direct...
1: Celebrated. Really important interventions by him. Berg's delivery. Oh, how close can you get?
0: So close. Timing on the run, it's amazing. The Ivory Coast, they've dominated this first half, but again, the chances that are coming now, just with a little bit of uncertainty. And
1: football stadium, but check over. Now do a minimum of 4 minutes to be added on. The foul by the goal scorer, who's going into the book.
0: Again, you can't do that. You know, you've just got a game of winning opportunity in the knockout stages. We've seen set pieces be so vital. Doué is a good attacking fullback. He's got good trickery, but it may not be a touch from your play. It might be one from the opposition.
1: Pepe. Oof. Oof. A yard wide from Agbadou. Again, another corner that they wanted. Oh, there's a big centre-half up there.
0: There's going to be more of that in the second half. There's going to be more crosses in the game, more set pieces. Referee just having a word with Norwegian goalkeeper to cross
1: Pepe.
0: The ball.
1: Nicely done by Pepe, taking on Müller-Wolfer. Oh, and driven in. What a ball in that was from Doué.
0: He's got his hands up, why wasn't there anyone at the end of it?
1: And Jumande's cheeky little ball in. Really well dealt with by Berg.
0: Wide areas. What, they leave the wide players. They don't try and overlap. Doué stays back, and that gives him the space to put that type of ball in.
1: It's Nicolas Pepe. Doué. Now it opens up. And a save by Müller. Nicolas Doué has been excellent at right back. Younger brother playing for France, Desiree of PSG. And he's putting some decent balls in, and Pepe there with his strike.
0: Love as well. Don't gamble. Don't think it's going to go in that far corner, because you think with a left-footed player, it might be...
1: Ødegaard winds this one up.
0: Just put it into that area.
1: Ødegaard, it's a good-looking ball. Where's this going? Straight at the keeper.
0: He's in that advancing back. Again, look at that delivery. You know, just get on the end of it. He's screaming for someone ahead of that.
1: Five goals and four assists in his 35 appearances last season for Leipzig as Bonnie comes off. Have to wait for his first international goal. How about one?
0: They're going to be very, very strong in their decisions.
1: Ødegaard. Oh, surely! How's that not gone in? Amad Diallo. Oh, and Amad again. Amad is through! Is what Amad Diallo

0: into a sea of orange celebrations as Amad Diallo has finally carved his way through this Norwegian defence.
1: We might have just seen the best goal in the tournament so far. The individual brilliance, the give and go, the composure. That ball is stuck to his left foot. Look, he doesn't have to look. That ain't moving. The goal's not moving. He's not once had a look where the goal is. He knows exactly. Little give and go. Go on, my friend. Go and enjoy it. What a smile. What a goal. What a game.
0: Norway are fuming with themselves. They will have known that he wanted to cut inside onto his favoured left foot.
1: Yeah, but you want to know. You know it, but you've got to try and stop it. We know with someone like Messi that his left foot is going to go on there. But it's one thing, it was stuck to his foot. He was warming up at half-time. He's had to be patient at Manchester United. But that's a sign to everybody in the world what he's about.
0: Trying to unlock this Ivory Coast defence. Here is Bob. Oh, what a lovely ball that is. Into Berg. Now, surely! The definition of inevitable.

0: It's been a long, long time in coming by his supremely high standards. But finally, Norway have fed their number nine. He's on his bike again, and now Haaland's made the run. Haaland! Held up by Akpidu. Oh, they got in each other's way. Sheldrup and Haaland.
1: Yeah, but he's got to...
0: Oh, will it be the right foot of Franck Kessier? It will be Ahmad.
2: Wow.
0: Saved by Newland. A vital one as well.
1: I can only think he's not put anyone in the wall so he can see it. He's got a perfect view. And that's why he's done it. What a save with his top hand. The watch is dead. Keeper's coming up, Jackie. They're all going in there now. Well, now or never.
0: Yahir Fofana, the goalkeeper for Ivory Coast, looking to try and cause some chaos. As we've gone beyond the minimum of 7 minutes added on, you get the impression this moment now is critical. It's pivotal. Diallo. Now Doué, they have to hurry up about it. They have to get this ball back into the box. And it's all over. And Norway have broken new ground. They have won a World Cup knockout match for the very first time.
2: They scored 10 goals and conceded 2. And they've got more firepower than any other team in the tournament. The front four, even with the change today, is absolutely frightening. There's Anthony Elanga involved for the first time, and the first defending on this side for Luka Dean, who won the Europa League with Aston Villa.
3: Need to see how that works up against Olise.
2: First chase here for Gyökeres. Two Arsenal players, Saliba and Gyökeres. Here's the first chance, there's the first shot from Alexander Isak. So the first opportunity today for the centre-backs, William Saliba. Upamecano to go in there. That's headed away by Lindelof. Luka Dean drives it back in. And Zetterström was down there.
3: Gets people off balance, a great dribbler, efficient in front of goal.
2: Rabiot keen to run into space and then pick out Mbappe. On it goes to Barkala. Good defending there by Lagerbielke. Rabiot gets onto the loose ball. Then Svensson was there. What a good thing that is! It's hit the post of Elise. Dembele misses the target. That would have been one of the goals of the World Cup had that gone in.
3: Watch this, he just sits up beautifully for him. From that distance. And Zetterström beat as well. Defender can't believe he missed as well. Look at that, what a thing of beauty that is.
2: That would have been one of the all-time great World Cup goals.
3: Right. Fletch, he's special. Michael Olise. Oh, didn't miss by much then, Ben.
2: Well, that Sweden goal is leading a charmed life. They've had one disallowed and hit the woodwork twice. He landed this ball! Isak tried to flick it and didn't quite get there. What a chance for Sweden.
3: We've seen that from Elanga this term. He loves to come inside on that left foot. He's

0: right footed, but whips in a brilliant ball. Isak just misses it, just tries to back heel it. Wow, that could have gone anywhere.
1: Sweden on the 4th of June against Greece, and here he is starting his second successive match in the World Cup finals. Only 23, plays for Mjällby IF in the Swedish league, so he's not in Champions League matches and that kind of thing. Here's Rabiot to Mbappe, and Mbappe's shot straight to Zetterström.
2: He was never going to do anything.
0: That's
2: else.
0: Probably not a surprise. I think you see quite a few. It'll be interesting what happens with Julian Nagelsmann and Germany. I think for those bigger nations, when you lose to smaller teams, puts pressure on, and Morocco was so dominant in the game.
1: That's good from Elise. Now there's space for Mbappe. France raiding forward, Barkala to his left, Dembele in the middle. Here's Bradley Barkala for France, pulls it back through. Away by Stroud, it took a really important touch off Goodmanson on the way in. Elise hits the shot and bends it wide. So close again, but they can't find this elusive first goal, France.
0: Oh, they're desperate to get to halftime, Sweden. Elise is brilliant in these positions. I think Bergot just puts him off, just tries to guide it round.
1: Three against Senegal, three against Iraq, four against a weakened Norway. Scored at least three goals in each of the last four World Cup matches. Scoring machine in many ways. Here's Elise, still Elise. Hits the shot, Elise! Great save, Zetterström. Fingertips around the post for the corner. But he's playing so well for Sweden, the goalkeeper at the moment.
0: He's been fabulous, but Elise.
1: Dembele to Mbappe, step over from Mbappe, still Mbappe! 1-0 France! And Mbappe becomes the all-time leading goal scorer in knockout matches in the World Cup final, and France score in New Jersey. In terms of ranking, you wonder whether this is going to be their year.
0: Yeah, and they've added a couple more pieces. Elise, Doué, Barkola. I actually think they're better than 4 years ago.
1: Elise's ball straight at Lager Bielka, but he gives it straight back to France and Tchouaméni. Michael Elise played through here. Chance for two, it is two. And it's Bradley Barkola for France. And you wonder now whether it might start to get away from Sweden. Just love it when they make a change and the player they pick pops up to score a goal.
0: Yeah, I mean, there's just a little bit too much space for these guys. They're just too good. Elise, watch this pass. Oh, my word. I mean, that is fabulous. Little nutmeg on Lager Bielka. Good touch from Barkola. Wow. What a brilliant finish. I mean, that is a fabulous goal. These guys are so good.
1: Mbappe lifts it through. Rabiot's carried on running, gets the other side of Stroud. Played back out here to Koundé, Dembele. Michael Elise wants to hit one. Elise saved by Zetterström. Opened up for him brilliantly there.
0: Yeah, they got lucky there, Sweden. Normally, Elise from that position for Bayern, that is a bit of space. Sets it on his left. Zetterström, to be fair to him, he's had it covered.
1: Relatively straightforward. Ilanga's ball inside to Jokeres. Ilanga tried to get back on it again, but ran into Tchouaméni. Elise first time to Mbappe. He's got a bit of space ahead of him now, killing Mbappe. On it goes to Michael Elise. Takes it in stride. And the last touch there was off Goodmanson. That was good. The two Swedish players taken off for Zanelli and Ali. We saw Ali come on against the Dutch, and even though they lost heavily, Sweden, we saw one or two little moments from Ali.
0: Oh, he's a brilliant dribbler.
1: Yeah, let's see what Sweden can do from the long throw-in, which is taken by the Leeds defender Goodmanson and Flicktol, and they're cleared away by Tchouaméni. There might be a break on here because Mbappe, I think, started inside his own half. 1v1 with Svensson. On it goes to Michael Elise. France in for another. That's brilliant from Zetterström. You've got to score that if you're Michael Elise. Mbappe hurtling away from Lager Bielka. Now he looks at Svensson and stares him down. Crowd enjoyed the back heel. Barkala plays it inside to Elise. Back it goes to Barkala. They're in again. It's coming by Mbappe. Brilliant. Unerring skill from Mbappe. And he's chasing down Lionel Messi for this golden boot. 3-0.

0: Killian's coming to get you.
1: Yeah, I mean, it's just brilliant. Brilliant football, initially with that little back heel from Mbappe. But he just makes it look so easy, Fletch. Knows exactly where the goalkeeper is, where the goal is. Today he looks like the best player in the world.
0: So that's 18 goals in 18 World Cup games.
2: Gusto for Koundé and Doué for Dembélé.
0: By Didier Deschamps. I was looking because they've got Theo Hernandez and Luca Hernandez, the two brothers in the squad, which is where they're going to play them this time, in 1998. And they won the World Cup in 1998. So maybe that's an omen for the French.
1: Was that Chilavert in goal?
0: I think it was. Zamorano up front. Here's Doué, wonderful skill, still going. Doué wanted to be the hero.
1: Him and Saliba are a great pairing.
0: Look how open the game is now. You can't play like this if you're Sweden, even at this stage. Bradley Barcola. Still going, puts the defender on the deck, goes all the way through, and Zetterström saves another one. Where would Sweden be without him?
1: Yeah, the tap in. What's that for a little chop? Oh, my word.
0: They needed to buy a ticket to get back in.
1: Yeah, and them both are dead there. Svensson just pulls on him. I think he could square there.
0: Svensson, as I mentioned, is also... Well, they're going to take him off. So there won't be an Mbappe hat-trick today. Gives the armband to Tchouaméni.
1: Yeah, rightly so, getting a round of applause. Absolute brilliant performance from Kylian Mbappe. Absolutely electric, and fans appreciating it. And Elise is going to come off as well, but what a show these two have put on. That's a double act you don't want to play against.
0: Less than 2 minutes of normal time to play. This is the captain, Victor Lindelof. Gets it back again from Victor Gyökeres. Here's Gyökeres with a chance, and Mania makes the save. He's had hardly anything to do at all, the AC Milan goalkeeper, but he was ready there when France needed
1: good
0: him.
1: Good save from Mania, but I think Gyökeres should do better. Gets fortune and just falls to him.
0: Sweden Gustav Nilsson from Club Bruges is coming on. And I think this has been a really beneficial couple of weeks for Isak to set it up. Crossed in towards Nielsen, as he said to the ball, but can't direct it. Flicked away then by Rabiot as far as Ilanga. That's a good ball inside. Shot comes in, stings the hands of Mania. It was hit in there by Svanberg. Well, there's the full-time whistle. France are into the last 16 of the World Cup. They're going to play Paraguay in Philadelphia on the 4th of July. Kylian Mbappe in the first half. Bradley Barcola just after half-time.
3: And everyone else is lagging behind as well.
4: Sanchez, and oh, it was a speculative effort there. Mora, and oh, Romo, from a long way out, optimistic.
3: He is being berated on the left-hand side, acres of space, went for the spectacular. Did you see coming into shot there, Raul Jimenez? Your main man just slide it in. It was 3v2. It's exactly what Mexico had wanted for him.
4: So we have to tee something up. And Ronaldo just wide at the obvious aerial target there in Raul Jimenez. Couldn't make the moment count.
3: Main start from Mexico, and it's brilliant, incisive football. Three passes, and it's an incredibly weighted cross. Just inviting Raul Jimenez, and he gives all of everything, and he gets there, and he needs to hit the target.
4: The Democratic Republic of Congo, they're in action. Tomorrow, we'll just break off here, as the shot takes a deflection. Alvarado, his way.
3: Again, it's direct. It's brilliant from Jimenez this time, just to hold off and lay off to Quinones, and then Ecuador's survival technique.
4: Ball is alive, and Mora in position, and oh, it was right across the face of goal. My goodness, close.
3: Well, they're ready to erupt. That was going to hit the side net, and he had everything in his favour, other than it was just slightly too tight an angle. He gave it everything. When it left his foot, you're thinking, maybe, just maybe, setting off a fraction too far, but he has been so bright.

0: Capier. It's a player who released it. And still going here. It wasn't all that far away. Yeboah. John Yeboah.
1: It's really good feet. A couple of times in the build-up and then here as well. To get the nutmeg and get your feet away. Whoops. See you later. Just try and get your shot away.
0: The Dorian players have come from there. This tournament so far. And look at the green space he was able to run into. Julian Quiñones. And oh, that's how to do it! Mexican magnificence!

0: He made sure he remained onside. Finish by Quiñones for his third goal at this World Cup.
1: Well, it's to perfection. The timing of the run is perfect and the finish is to match. And it is over the right fullback, Franco. He's pressed in, he's left that space. Just the weight of the pass, the measure. His teammates are asking for it. There is no chance. He's seen this before, he's done this before. He's at the near post, but he buries it. And the stadium has
2: complained. Just touch, movement. It's just too quick, too good at the moment.
0: Oh, he gets the break of the ball here, Raul Jimenez. And the defenders in trouble. It's going Mexico's way. Raul Jimenez joins in the

0: Mexico are doing their level best to lift the curse of the fifth game once and for all. Slavko Vincic, referee from Slovenia. Mexico now in a position to walk through that door into the round of 16. There is home advantage, and then there is the Azteca. Well, the fans around us preparing themselves for victory. A couple of the players wanted to have a word with the referee.
1: Jimenez is just making the referee know in behind the mouth.
0: Yeah, there we go. Incapier. Couple of this occasion in a confrontational situation with your opponent. Incapier there, so Slavko Vincic has made his way over to the... And let's see what happens next.
2: So number three, cover his mouth. Decision is red card.
0: A red card for Incapier. Now, the second time we've seen that at this World Cup. And it's ending in tears for Ecuador. They haven't done themselves justice this evening here in Mexico City. And a sad end to the tournament for Piero Incapié.
1: Caps off a miserable night for Ecuador. And
0: last flickering flame of hope for Ecuador, long since extinguished. And just like that, the curse is broken. There will be a fifth game at long last for Mexico.